0: with either no status or as delayed. Vaccines and health worker support are part of a $7 million diphtheria funding package. The funds will help the Northern Territory government and the Aboriginal community-controlled health sector prevent the spread of the disease. There are more than 200 cases in the top end, Western Australia, South Australia and Queensland. The majority are in the NT. The package will be focused on vaccinations, treatments, staffing, as well as culturally safe delivery. Diphtheria can cause either skin or respiratory disease. Australia had all but eliminated the disease since vaccinations began in the 1930s. Federal Foreign Minister Penny Wong is asking for an explanation from Israel over the treatment of activists captured while on an aid mission to Gaza. Israel's National Security Minister, Itamar Ben-Gvir, has posted a video of himself taunting the detainees, which includes 11 Australians. Senator Wong says the actions are shocking and unacceptable. She has asked Australia's ambassador to Israel to make representations to Israel, reiterating the call for the release of the detained Australians and to ensure the group is treated in line with international obligations. A major union says some eye care chains are treating optometrists more like retail workers than health professionals. David Cameron reports.
1: The Health Services Union says optometrists are hit with sales targets and pressure to cut consultation times, putting patient health at risk. A study suggests typical sessions have dropped from 45 to 30 minutes in the past 20 years. The union says optometrists are often the first line of detection for life-altering conditions, including glaucoma and macular degeneration, as well as tumours and impending strokes.
0: Bangladesh has rolled out a mass vaccination campaign to combat its deadliest measles outbreak in decades. The disease has killed nearly 500 children in 2 months. The BBC's Anbarasan Etirajan has more.
2: The UN agency said it had warned the previous interim government of the risks of not vaccinating children, but there was a delay in procuring the jabs. Bangladesh was going through a turbulent political transition after the ouster of its longtime leader, Sheikh Hasina. A new Bangladeshi government was elected in February, weeks before the outbreak began. A health ministry official said there were signs of improvement in the worst affected areas following this intense vaccination drive. Bangladesh has been battling its worst measles outbreak since March, with more than 50,000 confirmed and suspected cases.
0: The Prime Minister has thrown his support behind NRL player Jai Arrow. The Rabideau and Queensland forward yesterday announced he was leaving the sport after being diagnosed with motor neurone disease. A South supporter, Anthony Albanese, has told Today FM his thoughts are with Jai and his family.
3: Yeah, this is a guy who showed courage, strength and determination on the field. And he's showing it off the field with the comments he's made already. He's a really gentle fellow, a gentle giant.
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Good morning, Casino. I'm Greg Presbury, and welcome to my program this morning. It's a substitute program for Sandra Humphreys, who's unavailable today. So I'll be in the chair today to play you, hopefully, some 60s music for you. And thank you very much, Marlon Carthew. And Marlon played some great music this morning. It was very great to listen to him at home until I had to go out. And I arrived here a couple of minutes late, so sorry about that, Marlon. And what else we got on? Of course, Lights on the Hill there by Slim Dusty. I think we all knew that. I think we had to tell many people in this area who Slim Dusty is or what he sings. And so now we got up to, yep, in the 60 Compilus CDs I got. I think we got the Exciters with Tell Him, Jay Justin with Proud of You, and Kyu Satomura. Oh dear, oh dear. I don't speak Japanese, but I'm sure you people know who that is. And he's singing Sukiyaki. And then Jan and Dean with Surf City.

0: Okay, folks, it's now time for the Casino and Northern Rivers area weather forecast for Thursday, the 21st of May, 2026. At least I hope it is. Okay, the forecast says partly cloudy, high chance of showers near the coast, a medium chance elsewhere. Winds southerly 20 to 30 kilometres an hour. Daytime maximum temperature in the low 20s. No fire danger rating due to the inclement weather we've just had, so hopefully there's no fires. And the UV index is showing 4, which is moderate. But it's a nice, bright, sunny day out there, so if you're going to be out in the sun for any extended long periods of time, please put on long sleeve shirt, long pants, socks and shoes, and put on a hat, and slip, slop, slap, everyone. The humidity is 56, I tell you. I was working yesterday pushing the trolley around Woolworths, and it was, must have been 100, because, I was perspiring pretty badly yesterday afternoon. And, so dropping down to 56 should be not too bad. The current temperature outside at the moment is 20.4. Feels like 18, it says. So it feels a bit cooler than what it actually is. And we're heading for a maximum of 21 Celsius and an overnight minimum of 12 tonight. So starting to get a little bit cool. Winter's coming. And that's your weather forecast for today for the Casino and Northern Rivers area.
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Okay, folks, our next lot of music will be Little Patty. He's my blonde haired, stompy, wompy, real gone surfer boy. 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Judy Miller, He Walks Like a Man. And the Swinging Blue Jeans, Hippie Hippie Shake.

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Okay, folks, we're heading up to the 11 a.m. news very shortly, about 6 minutes away. I think we'll try and get in two songs. The Manfred Mann's Do Wah Diddy Diddy Do Do Do, and the Nashville Teens with Tobacco Road.

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2: Hello, I'm Shannon Kirkwood. Flights have been cancelled or delayed after Melbourne's Avalon Airport was evacuated this morning. Victoria police have detained a man after the identification of a suspicious item during security screening. That prompted a partial evacuation of the domestic terminal around 6 a.m. local time. There have been no arrivals or departures since. An Avalon Airport spokesperson says at this stage, passengers are being advised due to safety precautions. Delays are expected. $7 million has been committed to address the nation's worst diphtheria outbreak since records began. The funds will help the Northern Territory government and the Aboriginal community-controlled health sector prevent the spread of the disease. Health Minister Mark Butler says most of the funding will ensure adequate numbers of healthcare workers are there to administer vaccines and treatments.
3: The latest request over the last several days has been for a surge workforce. There are sufficient doses of vaccines, I'm told, in the Territory, but the need for additional workers to get out and get the needles into the arms that need them.
2: He says it's a very serious outbreak and everything is being thrown at slowing the spread. Around 60% of the 230 cases are in the Northern Territory. Western Australia, South Australia and Queensland are also responding to the outbreak. There is one suspected death. Consumer Group Choice says older Australians are already facing private health insurance price hikes without the proposed rebate changes. It's found health insurers have increased the price of their premium gold level policies, which Choice says older Australians need the most, to nearly double the amount of the government's changes. That is, the removal of age-based health insurance rebates. Choice data analyst Mark Blades says the government says it will create a fairer system, but the broader issue is the rising costs of top-tier policies is pushing many policyholders away from gold level. A size inclusivity report has noted a decline in the number of plus size and mid-size representation on runways during Australian Fashion Week. Vogue's report found of the 858 looks presented as part of the 26th show official schedule for Resort 2027, 1.75% were plus size, that is size 18 plus, and close to 10% were mid-size or AU sizes 10 to 16. The average Australian woman is a size 16 to 18. The data represents a drop in both size categories compared to the previous 2 years. The fashion publication says these numbers reflect a continual global decline in the representation of mid and plus size models. Health benefits and road safety are the key messages ahead of a long-running Walk to School national campaign. The Pedestrian Council of Australia says tomorrow will be the 27th year of National Walk Safely to School Day. It calls on families to build regular walking into children's daily routines, not just on the day itself, as CEO of the council, Harold Scrooby, explains.
4: We're saying, please don't drive all the way up to the school gate. Stop a good distance from school. Have a walk with your children. Teach them how to cross roads. You can't do that from the back of a car. You, your children, will get plenty of exercise. It ticks every box.
2: Turning to sport, round one of the AFLW season has been unveiled with two of the top four 2025 sides featuring in a Thursday night clash. The first official game of the season has already been announced, with St Kilda and Carlton to play on Sunday, August 9, as part of a doubleheader with a men's game. Hawthorn and Melbourne will then kick off the season proper on the following Thursday night. Meantime, on the field in the AFL, Hawthorn and the Crows play in Launceston tonight.
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1: Yes, okay, I hope that got the girls in the op shop down there at St. Mark's Op Shop tapping their feet for that Eagle Rock song. I know Barbara in there, she's a mad Manly supporter and loves hearing the Eagle Rock. Alrighty, and we'll get on with the a bit more music for you. Hopefully, keep the girls entertained in the op shop and not send them to sleep, so they reckon. What have we got? We'll have a bit of instrumental first with the William Tell Overture with the Sounds Incorporated. Jay and the Americans, Come a Little Bit Closer, and the Seekers, I'll Never Find Another You.

Okay, folks, it's now time for the Casino and Northern Rivers Area weather forecast for Thursday, the 21st of May 2026. And the forecast reads as partly cloudy, high chance of showers near the coast, a medium chance of elsewhere, winds southerly 20 to 30 kilometres an hour, a daytime maximum temperature in the low 20s. There is no fire danger rating today due to the inclement weather we've just gone through, so everything should be still nice and wet. The UV index is 4, which is only moderate, but it's a sunny day outside, so if you're going to be outside for any extended long periods of time, please put on a long sleeve shirt, long pants, socks and shoes, and put on a hat and slip, slop, slap. The temperature outside at the moment is 21.5. It says it feels like, and put on a hat and slip, slop, slap. The temperature outside at the moment is 21.5. It says it feels like 7.

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Okay, folks, just a little bit of community announcements for you to keep you informed with what's going on in the community. Of course, Beef Week is starting, officially it starts on Saturday the 23rd. 23rd is the official launch day. But sneaking in ahead of them is good old Casino Golf Club with their Beef Week Bush Poets. It's not part of the official program, unfortunately, and I think it should be, but that's maybe politics, I don't know. But the Casino Golf Club is their Beef Week Bush Poets starts tonight, 6 p.m. to 8 p.m., and tomorrow night, 7:30 to 9:30 p.m. Get along, enjoy the Bush Poets. I'm sure you'll have a great time with the boys. Says Ray Esri, Paddy O'Brien, Cole Dalglish. I hope I got that right. Don McQueen. Ray Esbury rings a bell. I mean, I'm 72 years of age. I think Ray must be around about my age. So I might pop down tonight and say good day to Ray Esbury. Alrighty, so now, unofficially that is, Beef Week starts tonight, tomorrow night, but officially it starts on Saturday. And it's got the program here, so the official opening ball is 5:30 p.m. Tickets $10, booking essentials.

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So get in contact with the club if you're interested in going along to the official opening ball, 5:30 p.m. on Saturday. Now, Saturday afternoon, you have Hit Parade's 50s and 60s St. Mark's Singers. The Hit Parade of the 50s and 60s presented by the St. Mark's Singers, 23rd of May 2026, which is Saturday, 1:30 p.m. St. Mark's Main Hall in Barker Street Casino. $10 with afternoon tea included. Sounds like a great way to kick off your music parts of, of the Casino Beef Week. And congratulations to the St. Mark's Singers for getting there and being part of the Beef Week. Congratulations. While we're on the St. Mark's, the op shop donation bins at the back of the church there have reopened, and I was there this morning emptying out the bins, so I know a fair few of you already know that the bins are there and open, and we thank you very much for your donations. Sorry for the closure, but we just got a little bit overbound with too much stuff. We've now got it down a little bit. Not a lot, but a little bit. Enough to start taking donations again. As I said, we thank you very much for your clean clothing donations and bric-a-brac. It's much appreciated. Best time to donate bric-a-brac is on Mondays and Tuesday when there's staff there in the hall, because you don't put them in the bin and get them broken when they hit the bottom of the bin. So if you've got bric-a-brac, try to remember to donate it on Mondays and Tuesday when the girls are there doing their sorting in the shed. Alrighty, that's your community announcements for today from me. Alright, we'll get back to our music now, because the girls in the op shop will be hammering on me about not playing good music or playing any music. up next we got Gary Lewis and the Playboys with This Diamond Ring. Adam Faith, It's All Right, and Shirley Bassey, Goldfinger. And don't forget, if you happen to go into the op shop there today, see Barbara and say, "Go Manly," and she'll love it and give you a big hug.

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2: If you want

Mrs. Brown, you've got a lovely daughter. Where are we up to? Yep, that was it. Hermits, of course. And before that, we had Shirley Bassey with Goldfinger and Adam Faith. It's All Right. Coming up, we've got PJ Proby with Mission Bell, Brendan Bauer with Hucklebuck, and Sunrays, I Live for the Sun, The Toys, A Lover's Concerto, and Ken Dodd with Tears.

is Saturday. 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

Historical Museum in Walker Street is open Wednesday, Thursday and Friday from 10 a.m. till 2 p.m. and it's well worth a visit. Thanks to them, we have the Casino Historical Walk. 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

Okay, folks, our next lot of songs for you. Heading up to the 12 p.m. news, lunchtime news, and we've got the Foremost with Girls, Girls, Girls. Share with Bang Bang, My Baby Shot Me Down. And we'll try to get one more in just before the news with Grant Lee D with Let the Little Girl Dance.

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2: Hello, I'm Shannon Kirkwood. The number of unemployed Australians has risen. The Bureau of Statistics' latest labour data released today shows the unemployment rate rose to 4.5% in April. It shows the number of people employed fell by 19,000, while the number of unemployed people rose by 33,000. The ABS says the drop in female employment drove the overall fall. It's the first decline in female employment since August last year. Flights have resumed at Melbourne's Avalon Airport after an evacuation this morning. Victoria Police detained a man after the identification of a suspicious item during security screening just before 6 a.m. local time. That item was determined to be a hair laser removal device. The airport has now reopened, but passengers face delays. More health workers are on the way to help deliver diphtheria vaccines and medication. $7 million has been committed to address the nation's worst diphtheria outbreak since records began. The funds will help the NT government and the Aboriginal community-controlled health sector prevent the spread of the disease. Health Minister Mark Butler says there are enough vaccines and now a workforce surge will help administer those.
3: This is a very serious outbreak of a very serious disease. It's important we control it, but it's also important that people get vaccines into their arms in affected areas as quickly as possible, because at the end of the day, that is the most effective way to protect yourself and those around you.
2: Around 60% of the 230 cases are in the NT and there is one suspected death. Mr. Butler says he will be speaking with other affected states, Western Australia, South Australia and Queensland, to assess their needs. Federal Foreign Minister Penny Wong says the behaviour of Israel's National Security Minister toward detained activists is shocking and unacceptable. Itamar Ben-Gvir has posted a video of himself taunting the detainees, among them 11 Australians. Senator Wong has asked Australia's ambassador to Israel to make representations to Israel, reiterating the call for the release of the detained Australians and to ensure the group is treated in line with international obligations. The Queensland Premier has accused the Albanese government of being addicted to taxing Australians. David Crisafulli has joined the New South Wales Labor Premier, Chris Minns, in questioning the federal government's budget measures.
4: I'm not telling the federal government how to run their budget, but you'll see a contrast in the way that we run ours. I think there's an addiction out of Canberra for tax.
2: Remaining in the Sunshine State, and investigations are underway after two schools were evacuated this morning after threats were made. Hundreds of students were escorted out of the state high schools in Sunnybank, Brisbane and in Cairns. Police are reportedly investigating if the two incidents are related. And the prolific masked rockers, TISM, have strenuously denied they're involved in damaging the Sydney Opera House last month during their two shows. The Sydney Opera House says the damages occurred at the venue during the band's headline performances in April. To sport now, in men's tennis, Australia's Alex de Minaur is through to the quarterfinal of the Hamburg Open. Elsewhere, Tristan Skulcade has lost his French Open qualifier today. Meantime, the world's top tennis players are preparing to walk out after 15 minutes of tomorrow's opening press conference at the French Open over prize money. Grand Slams allocate an average of 15% of revenues to prize money. Some players say their protest, to start with, will be reducing their media appearances at the French Open.
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0: Okay, folks, here's SOS ABBA. Alrighty, coming up, we've got Virgil Smith with Tar and Cement, Matt Munro with Born Free, and the Hollies with Bus Stop.
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Okay, folks, we have a community announcement for you. 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

Okay, listeners, it's now time for the weather forecast for the Casino and Northern Rivers area. And it goes as partly cloudy, high chance of showers near the coast, a medium chance elsewhere. Winds southerly 20 to 30 kilometres an hour, a daytime maximum temperature in the low 20s. There is no fire danger rating due to the inclement weather we've been going through. Everything's wet. Okay, and the UV index is showing 4, which is moderate. But if you have to be in the sun for any extended long periods of time, please put on a long sleeve shirt, long pants, socks, shoes, and put on a hat. And remember to slip, slop, slap, everyone. Okay, and we've got a little bit more information up the top here. At the moment, the temperature is 21.3. It says it feels like 18.6, so it's a little bit chillier than what it says it's reading. Maximum of 23 today. It says it feels like 18.6, so it's a little bit chillier than what it says it's reading. Maximum of 23 today.

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Okay, folks, our next few songs will be Bev Harrell with What Am I Doing Here With You? Paul Jones with I've Been a Bad, Bad Boy, and The Vibrants with Something About You, Baby. And before those songs, we had The Beach Boys with Good Vibrations.

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1: Yeah, okay, folks, the last few songs we had, Cheryl Gray, You Made Me What I Am, Jeff Beck, Hi Ho Silver Lining, and Vicky Carr with It Must Be Him. All right, coming up, we've got Bobby Gentry with the old Ode to Billy Joe, and Lulu to Sir with Love. And that'll just about see my day out. Up next, you got Susie in, and Susie Campbell with Susie's Time, R&R 50s, 60s mixed program. And Susie will keep you entertained till 4 p.m. 4 p.m. to 6 p.m. You've got Liz Perry in with Dream Time to Dance, Aboriginal, Modern, and Dance Music. So two great entertaining presenters for you to finish the program off today. And I'll be back again tomorrow morning, roughly about 9 a.m. in the morning, I think. I'll be back then, and I'll speak with you then.

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1: Hello, I'm Peter Hislop. The Federal Opposition Leader has pledged to allow incentives for smaller oil and gas companies to carry out exploration, while ruling out supporting further taxes on gas exports or exploration. The policy would involve streamlined approvals being made by state governments. Angus Taylor says growth in the gas industry would deliver more tax revenue.
2: Australia is receiving $22 billion of tax revenues from the oil and gas industry. I want that number to go up. I want that number to go up. But let me tell you how I want it to go up. I want it to go up because there's more investment and more production of oil and gas in this country.
1: The Australian Bureau of Statistics says the number of women employed has driven a rise in national unemployment. The ABS labour data states the unemployment rate rose to 4.5% in April. The number of people employed fell by 19,000, while the number of unemployed people rose by 33,000. The ABS says last month marked the first decline in female employment since August last year. Foreign Minister Penny Wong has condemned the actions of Israel's National Security Minister Itamar Ben-Gvir after he was seen on video taunting Australian activists. In a post on X, he said, "This is how we welcome terrorism supporters." The Australians were on board a flotilla which was attempting to pass a military blockade and deliver aid to Gaza. Penny Wong has said the video is shocking and unacceptable. Former Prime Minister Paul Keating says wealthy Australians have been the beneficiaries of preferential treatment from the tax system for decades amid a debate about capital gains tax reforms. Mr Keating says wealthy people are arguing against the government's change despite evidence of the price shock John Howard introduced, referring to the introduction of the 50% capital gains tax discount. The Health Minister says he will be ensuring communities impacted by the diphtheria outbreak outside the Top End will be assisted. $7 million in funding will largely help the Northern Territory government and the Aboriginal community-controlled health sector prevent the spread of the disease. Around 60% of the 230 cases are in the NT, and there is one suspected death. Health Minister Mark Butler says everything is being thrown at stopping the spread.
3: I'll be riding over the course of today to the other jurisdictions that are impacted, particularly WA, SA and Queensland, to see if there is additional support those jurisdictions need from the Commonwealth.
1: A decline in the number of plus-size and mid-size representation on runways during Australian Fashion Week has been outlined in a new report. With more details, Shannon Kirkwood.
4: Vogue's report found of the 858 looks presented as part of the 26th show official schedule for Resort 2027, 1.75% were plus-size. That's size 18 plus, and close to 10% were mid-size or AU sizes 10 to 16. The average Australian woman is a size 16 to 18. The data represents a drop in both size categories compared to the previous 2 years. The fashion publication says these numbers reflect a continual global decline in the representation of mid and plus size models across Paris, New York, London and Milan.
1: And turning to sport, the 12th round fixture of the AFLW season has been released. The 2026 season includes four doubleheaders featuring men's and women's games and three AFLW doubleheaders. The season officially gets underway on Sunday, August 9, when St Kilda plays Carlton. Most of Hawthorn's home games will be at its new Kennedy Community Centre base.
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6: Good afternoon, everyone. Susie here. Thank you, Greg, for filling in for Sandra. Sandra's busy at the moment. I shall be here until 4 o'clock this afternoon, so sit back, relax, or get in boogie if you hear something you like. What Greg was playing in the last hour or so of his show is when I'm going to play, or similar to. And guess what? It's 1:05 here in 2COW 107.9 FM. Okay, first one of the song up is called King of the Road, Roger Miller.

once you did, and that's when you got something. And if you ain't got something by then, you might as well forget it, because you ain't gonna get nothing. I guarantee you. Watch me, I guarantee you I'll hit a right note when I come off this thing. Never miss. Whole lot of shaking going on. That's the first song that ever come out that sold 12 million records with a curse word in it. And they never caught it. Oh, well,

That was a slightly different version. 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Jerry Lee Lewis. I think it was a live version too, an audience. Next one is Bad Boy, Marty Wilde.

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Yeah, Ready Teddy, Little Richard. 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

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Dwayne Eddy. Next is All I See Is You, Dusty Springfield. Yay, it's 1:30.

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that was Poison Ivy, the Coasters. Next one is Johnny Rocco, Marty Wilde.

here. 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Shoots tombstone bullets in a ball and chain.

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That's what he told me. 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
1: Move up a little bit, man, for we want to take your place.
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1: yeah, we're going to put him so far back in jail this time that they're going to have to pump air into him.
2: That was an unusual one, wasn't it? It was called Cops and Robbers, Bo Diddley. That's a good one. Next one is I Found Out the Hard Way, The Four Pennies. I like Four Pennies. It's 16 minutes to 2 o'clock.

Now here's a story about the Rock Island Line. The Rock Island Line, she run down toward New Orleans. And just before you get to New Orleans, you got a great big toll gate down there. Well, you got to pay the man some money when you go through that gate. But if you got certain things on board, why, you don't have to pay the man nothing. And right now we see a train, she pull into the station. And a man, he stick his head out the window and he yells down to the man,

Say, boy, you know, you okay, you can go on through. You don't have to pay nothing. So the man, he goes on through. Train gets on down a ways from the station, why it starts picking up a little steam. So the driver, he thinks he's safely out of sight of the man, so he stick his head out the window, and he yells back down to the man, he says, I fooled you, I fooled you, I got pig iron.

That was Rock Island Line, Carl Perkins' version, a big hit for Johnny Cash, that was. Next one is called Hand a Handkerchief to Helen. Susan Morgan, never heard this one, but here we go.

Western movies by the Olympics. Next is called Rubber Ball by Marty Wilde. That's slightly different. So, anyhow, Rubber Ball, Marty Wilde.

It was a moonlit night in old Mexico. I walked alone between some old adobe haciendas when suddenly...

0: National Radio News.
1: Hello, I'm Peter Hislop. A 71-year-old woman has died after being struck by a police car in Cairns this morning. The vehicle collided with the woman around 7 a.m. local time. She was transported to Cairns Hospital, where she later died. An investigation has been launched by Queensland Police's Forensic Crash Unit and Ethical Standards Command. Regional Operations Deputy Commissioner John Timms says it's a distressing situation.
2: We are providing as much support as possible to the family of the woman. As I said, no police officer shows up to work expecting to be involved in a situation like this, and we will continue to provide support to those officers involved.
1: The federal government has announced the purchase of rare earths from a project site in the Top End. The purchase of the 500 million tonnes of rare earths each year from the Arufa Nolan site will be the first time the government will use the Critical Minerals Strategic Reserve. The site will provide about 4-5% of global demand, and the reserve is a $1.2 billion fund designed to secure the supply of minerals. Treasurer Jim Chalmers says it's about securing sovereign capability.
3: And there has been some pricing activity in different resources markets, which has troubled us in recent years. We've been upfront about that and clear about that. And the Critical Minerals Strategic Reserve is part of our response to that.
1: Queensland's Sports Minister Tim Mander has been referred to the Australian Federal Police over his electoral enrolment status. The minister has denied wrongdoing and referred himself to state election authorities after News Corp published allegations the former NRL referee and Scripture Union CEO had enrolled to vote at the home of an electorate officer despite not living there. The Australian Electoral Commission says the matter has been referred to the AFP. US President Donald Trump says Cuba is on his mind after former Cuban President Raúl Castro was indicted in the US on murder charges.
4: We have Cuba on our mind. Very important. Been a lot of problem for a lot of years, and this was a very big moment for people that, not only Cuban Americans, but people that came from Cuba that want to go back to Cuba.
1: The charges stem from 1996 when jets allegedly shot down planes operated by a group of exiles, with some from the US diaspora community saying they had been waiting a long time for the indictment. Cuba's President Miguel Díaz-Canel says the island nation does not represent a threat. A support package is being welcomed for businesses amid the closure of a highway connecting Sydney to the west of New South Wales. The state government has announced $3.5 million to be handed to small businesses and councils, saying the immediate priority is to get targeted financial relief to businesses most impacted by the closure of the Great Western Highway. Federal Member for Calair, Andrew Gee, says the package should be informed by the community.
5: Any support package must be effective, and in order to make it work, the Premier needs to listen to what our businesses are saying and what they're asking for. Our communities have done very well to drag the New South Wales government to this point.
1: And in entertainment news, late-night US TV host Stephen Colbert will perform his last show on Thursday local time. The show has been critical of President Donald Trump in recent years. The axing was announced last year while parent company Paramount was seeking approval from the Federal Communications Commission for a merger with Skydance. And to sport now, the Maroons are expected to invite former Queensland representative Jai Arrow to be involved with the squad for next week's opening match against the Blues in Sydney. The South Sydney player announced his immediate retirement from rugby league yesterday after revealing a motor neuron disease diagnosis.
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7: 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Now, the song you heard just prior to the news was Until It's Time For You To Go, The Four Pennies. Now, first song up for this hour will be Where are we? Speedy Gonzalez, Pat Boone.
8: It was a moonlit night in old Mexico. I walked alone between some old adobe haciendas when suddenly I heard the plaintive cry of a young Mexican girl.

Okay, now, next song is... Whoops. Bobby's Girl, Susan Morgan.

Casino Zone Wireless subscribes to the Community Broadcasting Code of Practice, which outlines standards relating to program content, such as news and current affairs, Australian music and sponsorship announcements. The code also outlines the principles of diversity, independence and volunteerism for community broadcasting. If you have a complaint regarding something you've heard on this station, you should put your complaint in writing. If you would like a copy of the Code of Practice, please call us on 6623 7

That was called Last Night by the Marquees. Next is called Jezebel, Marty Wilde.

Stagger Lee by Lloyd Price. Next one is Bandit. Dozy Beaky Mick and Titch. Say those one that fast. Wow,

0: Yes, this little girl of mine, the Cleftones. Now, our next one is In the Middle of Nowhere, Dusty Springfield. I know that feeling. It's 26 minutes past two.
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Yeah, do you want to dance? Yes, please. Del Shannon. Next one is Tower of Strength, Frankie Vaughan. 28 minutes to 3 o'clock. Wow, where's the time gone? Whoa.

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0: That was Skinny Me by Bill Haley. Now, the next song coming up, I hope, works. It's called The Little White Ball by Tommy Steele. I hope it does work.
1: Once upon a time there was a little white ball.

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Yes, that was Last Night Was Made for Love, Billy Fury. Next song is A Room Away, Carl Denver. It's 10:23 here in 2COW 107.9 FM.

That was a good one. That was called Sugary by Rusty York. Never really heard the song or him. So cool. Double, double, double cool. Next one is called I Close My Eyes and Count to Ten. Rusty Springfield.

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1: Hello, I'm Peter Hislop. The Treasurer says the government has been expecting the unemployment rate to increase given global economic conditions. The ABS labour data states the unemployment rate rose to 4.5% in April. The number of people employed fell by 19,000, while the number of unemployed people rose by 33,000. Jim Chalmers says Australia's labour market is still strong.
2: So to have unemployment in the mid-fours, in the context of all of this global economic volatility, in the context of interest rate rises playing out in our economy, our labour market remains a very considerable source of strength, even with the tick up that we've seen in the numbers today.
1: A school bus carrying students has crashed into a tree in Western Sydney with reports of minor injuries to some children. The bus crashed at Erskine Park when all students were taken off the bus and assessed by paramedics, with five students taken to hospital. The driver was trapped for a short time before being freed and was also transported to hospital. Australia has supported a United Nations resolution to strengthen responsibility to act on climate change. Shannon Kirkwood reports.
3: The International Court of Justice ruled last year a failure to curb fossil fuel production would be an internationally wrongful act. Pacific Island nations have been pushing for the UN to endorse the ruling that countries could be held responsible under international law for greenhouse gas emissions. Australia joined 141 other countries in passing the resolution, while eight countries, including Russia, Israel, the United States and Iran opposed it. Vanuatu's climate change minister, Ralph Raganvanu, says this is a victory for communities on the front line of the climate crisis.
1: Optus parent company Singtel has told the Singapore Stock Exchange it's looking to sell its less than 50% equity stake in the Australian telecommunications giant. The company has come under fire in recent years following network outages, which left some unable to call 000. The Aboriginal Medical Services Alliance Northern Territory says the diphtheria outbreak is serious but preventable, with authorities focusing on vaccination. The Alliance says while vaccination is the best protection against serious illness, overcrowded housing and limited access to services can increase the spread. The government has today announced $7 million to address the nation's worst outbreak since records began. Health Minister Mark Butler says most of the funding will go towards vaccines and treatment.
4: The latest request over the last several days has been for a surge workforce. There are sufficient doses of vaccines, I'm told, in the territory, but the need for additional workers to get out and get the needles into the arms that need them.
1: And in Western Australia, beachgoers are being greeted by a hand-painted mural of sea life, swimmers and sailboats and sunbakers at South Beach, Fremantle. Jack Brommel's Southern Silhouettes has officially opened today. He's spoken about what he'd like the work to evoke among locals and visitors.
5: Something familiar, but then also something that slows you down and I guess makes you appreciate these kind of familiar and iconic aspects of South Beach that give it its unique character.
1: And to sport now, Melbourne coach Craig Bellamy says Origin is providing an opportunity for the club's younger players to gain valuable experience. Key players Cameron Munster and Harry Grant will be missing out from tomorrow's match against the Bulldogs, with the pair in the Maroons' Origin camp. Bellamy, who has been diagnosed with a neurodegenerative disorder, also commented on former Queensland Origin player Jai Arrow's motor neuron disease diagnosis.
6: It's horrible for him to have to go through that for his family. Yeah, but I'm sure you'll get a lot of support.
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8: 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Now, first one up for this hour will be Too Weak to Fight, Clarence Carter. And it's 3:05. here on 2CRW 107.9 FM. I'm in my last hour. Well, as usual, I've had a ball up here. I've been bopping around and singing, and well, thank heavens you haven't heard me sing because, whoops, yes, anyhow, 2 Weeks to Fly, Clarence Carter. Back in a while.

0: Yeah, April Love, Pat Boone. Next is called Everybody Loves a Clown, Gary Lewis and the Playboys. 10 past 3.
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Yeah, Chattano Choo Choo, Glenn Miller. Next one is called My Guy, Mary Wells. 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

Yeah, Love is a Bird. Gene Vincent. Next is called, and let's see. Any Way That You Want Me, the Trogs.

0: 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Next one is called Tupaca Road, Nashville Teens.
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0: Okay, you've heard Tobacco Road, Nashville 10th, From a Window, Billy J. Cremer, and Smoke Gets in Your Eyes, The Platters. You know, it does get in your eyes, doesn't it? Next song coming up is called Turn Your Love Around, Tavares.
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Okay, next song coming out is, and a lot of people I know do think, most people I know, Billy Thorpe and the Aztecs, yeah, most people I know do think I'm crazy. I'll be back in a while, okay?

That was The Letter by the Buxtops. Next song coming up, I don't know which it's going to be, but I'm going to say goodbye to you. And as usual, be good, be careful, behave yourself. If you can't do that, have fun. Come back safely, watch the roads. Have a good time. Watch the roads. Keep an eye on them. Keep your distance. And I shall see you on Monday, okay? Or somewhere maybe around town even. You never know. Because, yes. Next. Let's see. I shall tell it like it is. Aaron Neville. Bye, everyone. Love you.

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1: Good afternoon, I'm Peter Hislop. Queensland police say support is being provided to officers after a 71-year-old woman died after being struck by a police car in Cairns this morning. Officers responded with medical assistance and the woman was transported to Cairns Hospital but could not be revived. Regional Operations Deputy Commissioner John Timms says an investigation has been launched by the Ethical Standards Command.
2: It has also been felt by the officers involved and the QPS as a whole. My sympathies go out to the family and friends of the 71-year-old woman. Police officers go out every day to serve and protect their community. A tragedy like this is not something we ever want to see happen.
1: The Public Services Association will begin a statewide strike in New South Wales prisons today with frustration over prison numbers at the Goulburn Correctional Centre. Government plans to shut four heritage wings date back to the 1800s, and Corrections Minister Anilak Chandavong says no staff member will be forced out of a job and has promised no forced relocations or redundancies. The association says prisons have been sent into lockdown with only skeleton staff on duty. One Nation leader Pauline Hanson has proposed putting a 10% wellhead royalty on the offshore extraction of oil and gas. The Minor Party is also proposing establishing a co-investment scheme where the government would take equity stakes in new gas developments in return for funding exploration. Pauline Hanson says the government shouldn't force oversupply in the domestic market.
3: Our policy will instead be flexible to export surplus gas when domestic demand is satisfied, building sovereign wealth rather than undermining domestic supply projects.
1: Tasmania's Health Department has been asked to find cuts of $700 million in Tasmania's state budget. Treasurer Eric Abbott's revealed today the state will post a $597 million deficit in the coming financial year. The state public service will face 1,700 job losses through attrition and voluntary redundancies. Services facing cuts include health, education, justice, emergency services and workers' compensation. Meanwhile, the Australian Bureau of Statistics says the number of females employed has driven a rise in national unemployment. The ABS labour data states the unemployment rate rose to 4.5% in April. The number of people employed fell by 19,000, while the number of unemployed people rose by 33,000. A Maldives diver says the message to visitors is to follow specific diving rules and procedures. The comments have been made after the last two bodies of the Italian divers killed in the Maldives' deadliest diving accident were recovered. Zuna Nassim is the Maldives' first female course director of Professional Association of Diving Instructors.
4: As long as you stick to the standards and use the right gear to dive in any condition, I think it's a safe dive, but you have to have the right training, right equipment.
1: Authorities are investigating the causes behind the Italian divers' deaths, including whether the group descended deeper than recommended. And the Federal Health Department is reminding Australians it's not too late to book in for winter vaccinations. It says vaccination is one of the best ways for individuals to protect themselves against respiratory viruses such as flu, COVID-19 and RSV. Turning to sport, and the 12th round fixture for the AFLW season has been released. The 2026 season includes four doubleheaders featuring men's and women's games and three AFLW doubleheaders. The season officially gets underway on Sunday, August 9, when St Kilda plays Carlton.
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You're with Liz Parry here this afternoon on COW 107.9. I'll be here till 6 p.m. Thank you to Sue Campbell for the last program. Susie plays great music as always, and you can catch Susie again on Monday from, I can't even see that, Monday 11 a.m. to 1 p.m. You can catch Susie then. All right, I'm going to get into my music. My first hour, as always, is all Aboriginal artists, and I've got a whole heap of new music. And I'll probably sound a little bit tired because we went to Brisbane last night and saw Five, the 90s boy band, and I'll probably spam you with some music of theirs in the next hour. So stay tuned for that. All right, it is 8 minutes past 4. Coming up next, I've got a song from the Marindas. This is Before Daylight.

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And that was Big Red Rock from Warren H. Williams. All right, coming up next, I've got Black to Reality, Rochelle Pitt.

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1: Yeah, okay.
0: All right. One, two, three.

0: The first ciggy was the one I was always stinging for the most. 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
2: I guess I'm coming too, cause if we preaching love and unity, I'm coming through. And is that cool with you?

Bridgella. That was Shakaya with Cinderella. Before that, we had Better Days, Baker Boy. Okay, it is dead on 4:30 or maybe like 1 minute past. So 4:31. Coming up next, I've got a track from Mitch Tambo. This is Heal.

0: But a friend says, how about we go to the movies?
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making some changes. Let's change the way we eat, let's change the way we live, and let's change the way we treat each other. You see, the old way wasn't working, and so it's on us to do what we gotta do to survive. I hope I see more changes, and I believe we can overcome if we all come together as one.

That was JK47 with Changes. That was a cover of Tupac's version. Yeah. 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I haven't listened to that before. It was really good. I'm going to do a Connor and say everything is good. For that, I had Mitch Tambo with Heal. Mitch was singing in his Gamilaroi language. Like that one too. All right, I've got a track from Isaiah Fibrace. This is If I Ain't Got You.

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0: And that was a lovely song from Emma Donovan, Do Right Woman, Do Right Man. Before that, I had Lauren Ryan with Little Darlin'.
1: Okay, the 5 o'clock news is right around the corner. If you would like a request in the next hour, give me a call, 6623796. Coming up, I've got a track from Briggs. This is Here.

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1: Good afternoon, I'm Peter Hislop. Israel's ambassador to Australia has been forced to explain footage of Israel's National Security Minister Itamar Ben-Gvir taunting Australian activists. The activists were on board a flotilla attempting to cross an Israeli military blockade and transport supplies to Gaza when they were arrested. The footage has been condemned by Foreign Minister Penny Wong as shocking and unacceptable. Ambassador to Australia Dr. Hillel Newman has questioned the flotilla's purpose.
2: So the real question that should be asked is what is the real motivation behind the flotilla? If you look at the findings of the flotilla itself, you will find that there's hardly any aid on the flotilla. In the final analysis of all the boats, there were about 50 boats, more than 400 people on the flotilla, hardly any aid.
1: The federal opposition has asked why the government did not include a predicted rise in the unemployment rate in the federal budget papers. Today, the Australian Bureau of Statistics announced the unemployment rate rose to 4.5% in April, with a drop in women's employment driving the change. Full-time employees fell by 11,000. Deputy Liberal leader Jane Hume says it should have been included.
3: Inflation is rising, living standards are going backwards, and now unemployment is rising as well. Now, Jim Chalmers has said that that was not unexpected. Well, if it wasn't unexpected, why didn't it appear in his budget just last week?
1: The Aboriginal Medical Services Alliance Northern Territory says the diphtheria outbreak is serious but preventable, with authorities focusing on vaccination. The Alliance says while vaccination is the best protection against serious illness, overcrowded housing and limited access to services can increase the spread. The government has today announced $7 million to address the nation's worst outbreak since records began. Australia's National Science Agency has confirmed 92 members of its environment research team will be sacked due to a lack of funding. About a third of the team working on the National Climate Model have been told they're out of a job. And a decline in the number of plus-size and mid-size representations on runways during Australian Fashion Week has been outlined in a new report. With more details, Shannon Kirkwood.
4: Vogue's report found of the 858 looks presented as part of the 26th show official schedule for Resort 2027, 1.75% were plus-size. That's size 18 plus, and close to 10% were mid-size or AU sizes 10 to 16. The average Australian woman is a size 16 to 18. The data represents a drop in both size categories compared to the previous 2 years. The fashion publication says these numbers reflect a continual global decline in the representation of mid and plus size models across Paris, New York, London and Milan.
1: And Queensland Origin star Jai Arrow says he is ready to fight motor neuron disease after he announced medical retirement from the game. He's played 178 games for the Broncos, Titans and the Rabbitohs. He told Nine he wants to inspire others with the condition.
5: I wanted, to do this, to let people know I am okay and I am ready to fight.
1: Showers and rough surf on the east coast and fine elsewhere. The Weather Bureau's Angus Hines has Friday's forecast.
6: With wind, waves and swell, mostly out over the water, but it is clipping parts of the east coast. Elsewhere across Australia for Friday, some patchy falls through some interior parts and southern WA, mostly over pretty sparsely populated regions.
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1: What time zone am I on? What country am I in?
2: It doesn't matter. It's 5 o'clock somewhere.
1: It's always on 5 in Margaritaville, come to think of it.
2: Yeah, I heard that.
1: You've been there, haven't you?
2: Yes, sir.
1: I've seen your boat there.
2: I've been to Margaritaville a few times.
1: All right. Well, that's good.
2: Stumble my way back.
1: Okay. Well, we just want to make sure you can keep it between the navigational beacons.
2: Between the buoys. I got it.
1: All right. Well, it's 5 o'clock. Let's go somewhere.
2: I'm ready. Crank it up.
1: Let's get out of here.
2: I'm gone.

Alan Jackson with It's 5 o'clock somewhere. Actually, it's 5:08, but we're not going to get exact, are we? All right, I've got some fun tracks this hour. As I mentioned earlier, we went to see Five last night. They were so good. It was like being back in the 90s again. So this is one of my first songs I'm going to play. I think I'm going to play three for you today, and then I might play a couple on Saturday with Connor Lambeth for Jam Sandwich. This one is Everybody Get Up.

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2: 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Okay, I've got a new song. This is called the Puerto Rico song from Sax Boy Billy. It doesn't go for long, but it's still a good song to get your feet tapping. It is 5:27.

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3: 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And before that was Who's That Girl, Guy Sebastian, and Daft Punk with Get Lucky. It is 5:47, so I'm running out of time. Here's a track from Billy Ocean. This is Caribbean Queen.

Great dance track from Billy Ocean, Caribbean Queen. I have your program for Friday, the 22nd of May. May is flying by. Next week is Beef Week. So stay tuned for a few of the events that are coming up. So for Friday, the 22nd of May, I've got to get my days right. From 10 a.m. to 1 p.m., you've got Greg Presbury with his melting pot of musical styles. 1 p.m. to 4 p.m., Graham Rooney will play some great country music. 4 p.m. to 6 p.m., you've got Jenny Ryan with Drive Time Variety. And 6 p.m. to 9 p.m., Malcolm Fields with his Field of Dreams program. That's your lineup for COW 107.9 for the 22nd of May.

And that was another five track, Let's Dance. That's a great track to dance to. All right, I'm going to say goodbye now. Don't forget, you can catch me again on Saturday from 11 a.m. to 1 p.m. with Connor Lambeth for Jam Sandwich. And stay tuned in to Cow FM because presenters bring you great music 7 days a week. All right, my last song I'm going to go out with is going out to Tony. I hope you enjoyed this one. This is Chemical Brothers with Go, and I'll catch you all again on Saturday. Make sure you stay warm and stay out of the rain if there is still rain around. And, yeah, hooroo. Bye for now.

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1: National Radio News.
2: Hello, I'm Peter Hislop. Israel's ambassador to Australia claims a flotilla attempting to reach Gaza with Australians on board was carrying hardly any aid. It comes after video emerged of Israel's National Security Minister Itamar Ben-Gvir taunting Australian activists after they were arrested at sea on course to cross a military blockade. Foreign Minister Penny Wong says the video is shocking and unacceptable, and her department called in the ambassador to explain. Ambassador Dr. Hillel Newman claimed the flotilla is a provocation.
3: Anyone who wants to give humanitarian aid can do so. The flotilla is really a provocation in order to try and bash the state of Israel as much as they can. The blockade on Gaza is a legal blockade, which was adopted and endorsed by United Nations, you know, the Palmer Report and other United Nations bodies.
2: Queensland's Sports Minister Tim Mander has stood aside after he was referred to the Australian Federal Police over his electoral enrolment status. The minister has denied wrongdoing and referred himself to state election authorities after News Corp published allegations the former NRL referee had enrolled to vote at the home of an electorate officer despite not living there. In a statement, Tim Mander said, "I have overall confidence this will be resolved, but I have no intention of this becoming a distraction to the important work of the government." Billionaire Gina Rinehart has backed a rare earths miner looking to launch a major project in the Top End. The federal government announced today Arafura Rare Earths confirmed a decision to build its Nolans project outside of Alice Springs, which could supply about 4-5% of global critical minerals demand. The miner has become the first company to secure cash under the government's Critical Minerals Strategic Reserve Fund. The Australian Automobile Association says investment into road safety research is much needed, given the latest data on road deaths. Shannon Kirkwood reports.
4: In the 12 months to April, 1,333 people lost their lives on Australian roads. The association says that's up 3.5% on the previous period. The NT recorded the highest crash fatality rate, followed by Tasmania, while the latest figures include an almost 10% annual rise in pedestrian and cyclist deaths. The association says in light of these figures, the budget commitment to invest in national road safety research may lead to more targeted funding to help curb the nation's rising road toll.
2: Australia has supported a United Nations resolution to strengthen responsibility to act on climate change. The International Court of Justice ruled last year a failure to curb fossil fuel production would be an internationally wrongful act. Australia joined 141 other countries in passing the resolution, while 8 countries, including Russia, Israel and the United States, opposed it. US Deputy Ambassador to the UN, Tammy Bruce, outlined the United States' opposition.
5: Throughout the negotiation of this resolution, the United States has been consistent in conveying our opposition to this initiative. The United States did not support seeking an advisory opinion from the International Court of Justice.
2: And the UK version of Married at First Sight has been pulled from screens following allegations of sexual assault. 3 women alleged there had been non-consensual sex with their on-screen husbands. And if you or anyone you know needs support, call 1-800-RESPECT on 1-800-737-732. And in rugby league, Warriors coach Andrew Webster says the club won't attempt to persuade Luke Metcalf to stay beyond 2026. Webster says Metcalf is still wanted this season, but the club wouldn't use the standard 10-day cooling period to try to convince him to flip on a deal with the Dragons.
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1: Yes, indeed.
0: Is that confirmation or the title of your song, Connie?
1: Both, Sergeant. 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
1: Good morning, Casino. I'm Greg Presbury, and welcome to my program today. The overnight music today was last night was dedicated to Brenda Arfield, very popular lady. And my first song will be a Slim Dusty, Looking Forward, Looking Back. I'll dedicate that one to Brenda. Meanwhile, we better do the weather. I'm a little bit late coming in this morning. People donating down at the charity bins at the St. Mark's op shop bins there at the back of the Anglican Church in Simpson Parade. Thank you very much. Keep me busy. But it's much appreciated, and thank you very much for your clean clothing and bric-a-brac. Alrighty, so the weather, we better click on the weather and bring up the weather for you. And the temperature outside at the moment is 18.2. It says it feels like 16.2, so it's a little bit cool. Maximum today of 22, an overnight minimum of 14. And the forecast reads, partly cloudy, high chance of showers near the coast, a medium chance elsewhere. Winds southwesterly 15 to 25 kilometres, turning southerly 25 to 40 during the morning. A daytime maximum temperature in the low 20s. There's no fire danger due to the inclement weather we've just been through. And the UV index is showing 4, which is moderate. But if you're going to be outside in the sun for any extended long periods of time, please always remember to use sun protection like long sleeve shirt, long pants, socks and shoes, and put on a hat. And slip, slop, slap, everyone. The humidity is 70%. It's getting a little bit high, but I don't think it's going to go much higher. I don't think it'll settle there around 70. And I look at the rain radar. There's a lot of rain out, or a fair bit of rain out in the ocean. And there's some coming up from the south. Whether it'll swing in and get us, I don't know. I think it will miss us. There's no prediction of rain. It's 0 to 3 millimetres prediction. So if you do get it, it'll be a couple of showers only. So it won't be much rain today. And thank goodness I've got a mow lawn. Hey, Kerry, I better get down there and do that lawn today after I finish the program on the radio. So that's your weather forecast for Friday, the 22nd of May, 2026.

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There you go, folks. And that was for Brenda Arnfield, and a much loved lady. And Beef Week is starting tomorrow, and it's all about Brenda this year. In remembrance of Brenda, Beef Week is doing a lot. There's a few banners around town. Everyone's doing window shopping in respect of Brenda Arnfield, which is good. Alrighty, what have we got? Now, two songs I missed off one of the CDs yesterday, and that was Johnny Farnham, Sadie, the Cleaning Lady, and the Stone Ponies featuring Linda Ronstadt with Different Drum. Then we got The Groove by Soothe Me, and Solomon King, She Wears My Ring.

The Northern Rivers Military Museum is open Tuesdays and Thursdays from 9 a.m. to 3 p.m. The displays protect and preserve military history important to the Northern Rivers District. The Military Museum showcases memorabilia in remembrance of local service personnel in the past and present theatres of war and peacekeeping missions around the world. 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

Yes, that was She Wears My Ring, Solomon King. Coming up, we've got Bobby Goldsboro with Honey, my favourite song ever. That's it. That's my number one song for me. I suppose that'll be must be played when they're putting me coffin down the church. But, yeah, Bobby Goldsboro, Honey. Canned Heat, On the Road Again. The band with The Weight. And Deep Purple's Kentucky Woman.

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Yes, and the third Sunday of this month was last Sunday. 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

G'day, I'm Marlon Carthew, inviting you to join me for my program from 8 a.m. on Saturday on Cow FM. 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

Okay, thanks. We're heading up to the 10 a.m. news. We'll get one more good song in, I think, and that'll be New World with Try to Remember.

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1: National Radio News.
2: Good morning, I'm Shannon Kirkwood. Australians are being told new tax changes are right for the nation. Health Minister Mark Butler has made the comment to the Seven Network amid reports the Prime Minister was open to changes to the tax on testamentary discretionary trusts.
3: This is the right budget for Australia. Obviously, if you have a discretionary testamentary trust at the time of budget, that will remain unchanged. There's no taxation on inheritance. There hasn't been for 40 years in Australia.
2: Critics say they're concerned capital gains realised on the sale of these grandfathered that assets may still be subject to the new 30% minimum tax and the proposed changes to the CGT discount. The final details of the government's budget tax changes won't be known until the drafting of the legislation. Western Australia says it has recorded over 70 cases of diphtheria since the outbreak began. David Cameron has the details.
4: Australia is experiencing its worst outbreak of the virus since records began. WA Primary Health Alliance says it's encouraging a booster for at-risk populations, including Aboriginal people and patient-facing healthcare workers living or working in the Kimberley, Pilbara or Goldfields. A multi-million dollar diphtheria support package was announced yesterday, with the funding largely supporting the NT's efforts to combat the virus.
2: The Tasmanian government's ability to rein in debt is being questioned by the world's biggest credit ratings agency. In handing down the state's budget yesterday, Treasurer Erica Betts forecast a surplus in 2027-28 with $1.47 billion in cuts to be delivered over the next 4 years. S&P Global Ratings says the plan faces a high execution risk. Meantime, TASCOS says the budget offers some investment in key wellbeing areas, but says it doesn't adequately address the level of need in the community. The Climate Council is warning cuts to Australia's National Science Agency will make it harder to prepare for major weather events. Peter Hislop reports.
5: The CSIRO cuts were predicted, but this week the extent has been made clear. 92 positions have been axed from the Environment Research Unit, including climate modelling staff. The agency says the cuts are about making strategic research shifts to focus its efforts on national impact, but the Climate Council doesn't agree with that assessment. It says CSIRO support for the global climate modelling focused on Australia is critical for understanding our future climate risks and extremes, and that the cuts will make it harder for Australians to prepare for bushfire weather, flooding and sea level rise. Over 800 positions have been slashed from the organisation in recent years.
2: The mother and stepfather of two young French boys, reportedly abandoned by the side of the road in Portugal, have been arrested. The BBC's Joanna Keane reports.
6: Police had sent out a Europe-wide appeal to help find a woman and two children after their father reported them missing from their home in eastern France. The two young boys, who were carrying backpacks with